0: The home of the 12th man.
1: JSN is back in. He goes wide to the left side. Wilson in the backfield. Darnold takes a shotgun snap. Steps up in the pocket. Still looking. Dumps it off. Underneath ball is caught by Sombert. He's down inside the five. Gets down to the goal line. Does he get in? He does. Touchdown, Seahawks! Eric Sombert fights his way to the goal line and falls across from 13 out. And the Seahawks come right back and take a touchdown back from Washington.
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1: Single setback. Mariota has time. Steps up. Now he's going to get hit and go down. The Seahawks have been so close to getting to Mariota today. Leo Williams with the sack. That's his third on the season and a loss of 11 yards.
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2: 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I wake up every morning with my head up in a daze. I'm not sure if I should say this, but I'll say it anyway. 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

0: 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Road Trip Rogers has your shot to lock into some sweet seats to check out Greta Van Fleet with the Kooks at Climate Pledge Arena in Seattle.
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0: 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Road Trip Rogers has your shot to lock into some sweet seats to check out Greta Van Fleet with the Kooks at Climate Pledge Arena in Seattle.
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1: Yeah, buddy. 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
1: Nice.
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1: Here comes the rush. Sam gets rid of the ball. Over to the far side. It's caught. A.J. Barner makes a man miss. Turns upfield, bounces off on one tackle. Two tackles. A.J.'s still on the run. They're chasing him down. They got him at the 20-yard line. But A.J. Barner. And Barner ran around, through, over, knocked over people like bowling pins. Picks up 32 and a Seahawks first down.
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0: 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Road Trip Rogers has your shot to lock into some sweet seats to check out Greta Van Fleet with the Kooks at Climate Pledge Arena in Seattle.
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0: 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We'll rev up the random text generator. 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

0: Full Metal Jacket, Chris Motionless of Motionless in White is with us. And Chris, one of the great things with this band is it's felt like a natural upward trajectory your career has been on since you first started. It feels like it's always a learning experience, and you know, there's not any complacency. Looking back at your career, during which album cycle do you feel like you took the biggest step forward as an artist? And also, what's been the most challenging aspect for you to, you know, improve upon, the singing, the songwriting, or finding the sound?
1: Man, these are just very, very good questions. I hate that we could turn this into a podcast, but I want to try to be more concise. I would say that, to be honest, the biggest leap forward that we took was back in 2012. We put out an album called Infamous, and at that point, we were mostly just a heavy, screaming metalcore band. We didn't really have anything that could be, you know, put on the radio. We didn't have a lot of singing first type of songs. And I think at that point, we were just like, we don't want to just be one thing. We love so many styles of music. We love so many bands and artists that influence us. Why are we going to stay in this box when we can just do everything? And I don't think that we were ready or prepared for what the fan base would have thought of that, because a lot of fans like you to stay in the lane that they love most that you do. So when we put the record out, it was very poorly received at first. But then those songs that were a progression into more expansive sounds or more singing slowly caught on with other people, and it kind of helped pull us out of that hole. And then it gave us the confidence to be able to do every version of what we like going forward. So that was a pretty pivotal moment that we feel extremely lucky to have made it out of. And then I would say, to answer your next question or the other half of your question, for me personally, of course, it's been really becoming a singer rather than a musician. I started wanting to be in a band because I love playing drums and guitar, and I wasn't originally wanting to be a singer, but that's just sort of where life took me. And it's been a very, very, very long journey to learn how to be a better singer, both live and on our records. And I still have so much to learn and left to go, but I do feel proud of myself for realizing, like, hey, you got to put the guitar down and actually sing if you're going to be a singer. And that was another really pivotal moment that I think took place on our Graveyard Shift album Onward.
0: It's Full Metal Jacket. Hey, Jamie Josta is going to be checking in with Josta's weekly pick from the pit. We've got that new Slipknot track coming up, Accept, and more with Chris Motionless.
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0: Full Metal Jacket, Chris Motionless of Motionless and White with us. Chris, this year brings us the Sweat and Blood headline tour with a who's who of great bands. Now being in the headline spot, what experiences are you looking for with those other acts? Like, did you learn from someone coming up through the ranks? And do you pass things down or try to present a certain vibe in how you interact with these other bands?
1: Yeah, I mean, I think the cool thing is, thankfully for both of these tours, these legs of these tours, most of these bands are bands that are our friends that we've toured with in various ways before. So it feels like a big summer camp. You're hanging out with your friends. But our tours, we want to do, or we want to create a space where everyone just feels welcomed and appreciated. You can't, you know, we're not the type of headliner that's going to bring out this amount of people on our own. And these bands have done so much work on their own to bring these fans to these shows and give these fans a full package. And we want them to know that they're appreciated for that. So I wouldn't say I'm like the type of guy, I don't like walk around thinking I have like all this wisdom to bestow on the younger bands. If they ask, I think like Dark Divine is definitely a band that is following in our footsteps, and I've had conversations with them on advice or things that they could do that we did that might have helped. So it's awesome. I think it's fun to be the like veteran now where I can try to offer any help or advice on what worked for us and what could work for them, but it's not something I just like walk around being like, if anybody needs me, I'll be over here and come ask whatever you want. Old Chris will help you out.
0: Chris Motionless of Motionless and White with us. It's Full Metal Jacket. We've got the Death Clock Brutal Pick of the Week coming up this hour, and after the break, Exodus plus a new track from Miss May Eye's new album that just came out. More ahead.
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0: Full Metal Jacket, Chris Motionless of Motionless and White with us. We've been talking about the new record, Decades, and I'll finish with an open-ended question for you to give an answer to. In your opinion, the Decades album is a success in your mind if blank happens? Like, what ultimately makes this record something you reflect on, you know, fondly, and are we already there, or has something yet to be achieved?
1: Well, the funniest answer I have to give is that I think one song on that record before the album even came out already gave me that exact sense of like, wow, this, we did it. You know, like we released Afraid of the Dark in January, and seeing how much that song has affected people and how much they felt like when writing it, there was every bit of heart and soul that we could put into a song is in that song. If you were to ask me what is the Motionless song that represents our band as an entire whole, everything about the band, it's that song. So when I saw the reaction to it, that people were feeling the same way I was when writing it, they were connecting to all these different parts of the song, lyrics, it felt like for the first time that we were ever truly seen, or that I was ever seen as a person by even people who don't like the band. You know, like they might not have loved the song, but they were like, yeah, I can understand why this song is going off. And I think when you're an artist, there's a lot of misinterpretation. There's a lot of people taking your lyrics in ways that maybe you didn't intend it, for better or worse. But that song was like, everybody heard it the same way, and I felt seen as a person, not an artist. And that is like, I don't know if they'll ever be able to beat that. It's a weird feeling to be like, wow, I'm not sure that I will ever like surpass that moment in our career going forward. But I don't even care, because, you know, that's as good as it could have ever been.
0: Motionless and White, the new record is Decades. A ton of touring coming up. Chris, it's so great to catch up, and very excited for all of the success, and really, truly wish you the best.
1: Thank you so much. It's always a pleasure getting to chat, and thanks for such great, deep questions.
0: It's Full Metal Jacket, and we've got time for one more before we wrap things up tonight. That'll happen right after this.
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0: 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Gonna leave you off tonight with Anthrax and a tune from their latest record. This is It's For The Kids. Thanks for listening. See ya.

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1: Single setback. Mariota has time. Steps up. Now he's going to get hit and go down. The Seahawks have been so close to getting to Mariota today. Leo Williams with the sack. That's his third on the season and a loss of 11 yards.
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on Thursday to have a shot, right? 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

0: 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The home of the 12th man.
1: Here comes the rush. Sam gets rid of the ball. Over to the far side. It's caught. A.J. Barner makes a man miss. Turns upfield, bounces off on one tackle. Two tackles. A.J.'s still on the run. They're chasing him down. They got him at the 20-yard line. But A.J. Barner. And Barner ran around, through, over, knocked over people like bowling pins. Picks up 32 and a Seahawks first down.
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1: JSN is back in. He goes wide to the left side. Wilson in the backfield. Darnold takes a shotgun snap. Steps up in the pocket. Still looking. Dumps it off. Underneath ball is caught by Saubert. He's down inside the five. Gets down to the goal line. Does he get in? He does. Touchdown, Seahawks! Eric Saubert fights his way to the goal line and falls across from 13 out. And the Seahawks come right back and take a touchdown back from Washington.
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0: 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Road Trip Rogers has your shot to lock into some sweet seats to check out Greta Van Fleet with the Kooks at Climate Pledge Arena in Seattle.
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1: Single setback. Mariota has time. Steps up. Now he's going to get hit and go down. The Seahawks have been so close to getting to Mariota today. Leo Williams with the sack. That's his third on the season and a loss of 11 yards.
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0: 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Road Trip Rogers has your shot to lock into some sweet seats to check out Greta Van Fleet with the Kooks at Climate Pledge Arena in Seattle.
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4: Here comes the rush. Sam gets rid of the ball. Over to the far side. It's caught. A.J. Barner makes a man miss. Turns upfield, bounces off at one tackle. Two tackles. A.J.'s still on the run. They're chasing him down. They got him at the 20-yard line. But A.J. Barner. And Barner ran around, through, over, knocked over people like bowling pins. Picks up 32 and a Seahawks first down.
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1: JSN is back in. He goes wide to the left side. Wilson in the backfield. Darnold takes a shotgun snap. Steps up in the pocket. Still looking. Dumps it off. Underneath ball is caught by Sombert. He's down inside the five. Gets down to the goal line. Does he get in? He does. Touchdown, Seahawks! Eric Sombert fights his way to the goal line and falls across from 13 out. And the Seahawks come right back and take a touchdown back from Washington.
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0: 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Road Trip Rogers has your shot to lock into some sweet seats to check out Greta Van Fleet with the Kooks at Climate Pledge Arena in Seattle.
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2: Oh, you guys are awesome. 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
1: Single setback. Mariota has time. Steps up. Now he's going to get hit and go down. The Seahawks have been so close to getting to Mariota today. Leo Williams with the sack. That's his third on the season and a loss of 11 yards.
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0: words on Thursday to have a shot, right?
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We get Bobby Boucher'd by the NFL commissioner. 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

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We get Bobby Boucher'd by the NFL commissioner. 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

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We get Bobby Boucher'd by the NFL commissioner. 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

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Yeah.

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0: So, enjoy the tunes online while we rock out with our Hawk Out on Spokane's live and local rocker.